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1: Sucessos das paradas internacionais.
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3: I wanna know what you're thinking. There are some things you can't hide. I wanna know

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1: Te liga na sequência. Show!
2: Watch me now, man. Who the captain? Weary. About time we're gonna stop persecute people business. Crummy. Bad minded. Jealous. Envious.